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1: 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I've been trying to find this. 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
1: McCabe, I have Sarah on the phone who sounds like she's going to go do some lawyering tomorrow. What's the plan?
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1: Well, I'm definitely thinking of you and hoping for you.
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A free trip to Vegas for the iHeart Festival. 2 days of iconic performances, huge collabs. I mean, we got Zara Larsson on stage this year, Cardi B, oh, the Goo Goo Dolls, even Weezer from the rock world. Let's get you there tomorrow morning at 9 o'clock.

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1: There's an iPod that might actually be worth more than a car. 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Yeah, there's an original prototype of the iPod that's going up for auction. 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We go back to that, the simpler times of just music on your device.

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The Pumpkin Spice is on the way. Did you see Dunkin' is going to drop theirs in the next couple weeks? And then at the end of August, on the 25th, Starbucks is dropping their pumpkin drinks.

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1: A lot of people aren't having kids. It's McCabe. Instead, of course, everyone's getting a pet. 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
1: 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We are Baton Rouge's number one hit music station. What happens in Vegas is going to be huge with the iHeart Festival, and you're going to be there for free. 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
1: Did you know that Kesha has been collecting teeth since 2011, ever since a fan offered her tooth at a concert? 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

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Oh, and $1,000 to spend while you're doing it all. Tomorrow morning, 9 a.m. is your next chance to win it. I know.

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I know life gets stressful, especially towards the end of summer and the start of a new school year. 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

102.5 WFMF, Baton Rouge's number one hit music station. Pumpkin spice is not reserved for coffee now. Obviously, we see all these pumpkin spice things hitting the shelf in August. Little Debbie's just announced that they're doing a fall lineup with pumpkin spice mini donuts

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2: That's right. Like you just heard, we are exploring the world of new music discovery. Thanks for locking in this hour. You know, on socials, you can let us know if you have any suggestions at New Hit List. I'm at La Crystal Rosas. Let's kick it off with some Stella Lefty. It's called Boston.
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1: It's a new hit list. I'm Crystal Rosas with this new one from Martin Garrix and Ed Sheeran. I talked to Martin Garrix about all the bracelets he gets from fans.
2: 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I drop it in this room and there's a lot of them.
1: 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New Martin Garrix and Ed Sheeran, repeat it.

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1: More coming right to you right here on the new hit list. I'm a shimmy out of here. I'm back tomorrow night till then at La Crystal Rosas, and I'll be sipping on more throat coat. This laryngitis is taking me out. Tim and Paula.

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102.5 WFMF. We are Baton Rouge's number one hit music station. Coming up later this morning, more chances to win that trip to our iHeartRadio Music Festival. I am talking Las Vegas next month. So you're going to see BTS. You're going to see Benson Boone, Cardi B. We just added Sierra. We just added Stella Lefty. You're going to see Zara Larsson. The lineup is so good. You also win $1,000 plus an airfare, hotel, and tickets for both nights.

chime in today. So what's on your mind? It's Katie on 102.5 WFMF. 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

0: 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Did you see that viral video of that White Sox fan? Listen to this.
1: A pretty sweet ending for a White Sox fan. Have you seen this video? Fan Emma Rodriguez caught Jake Rogers' first walk-off home run ball last Friday in the win against the Mets in this clip. But it wasn't the catch itself that had everyone's attention. It was the fact that as she was jumping up and celebrating, literally everything in her purse, we're talking the wallet, the cash, the IDs, all of it spilled out as she celebrated.
0: Yeah, it did just spill out. It was flying out everywhere. She did get all of her stuff back, though.

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This is Katie hanging out with you. And anything you want to hear, just hit me up on Instagram. 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Let's throw back.

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1: Yeah, the late Dolly Parton touched so many people's lives, and Taylor Swift and her very sweet tribute to Dolly on social media. We're going to talk about it next.

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1: 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Oh, what's up to Angelique? She just hit me up on Instagram, Katie Radio 1. You can DM me anything that you want to hear for your Thursday morning. And she was requesting Ariana Grande.

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1: This is Katie. And it is according to, I guess, like vehicle experts. But what is making a comeback? Think of a vehicle that you don't really see out and about on the streets anymore. But I guess, people are buying them again. We're going to talk about it after Rihanna.

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1: All right, Hannah just hit me up on the text line, and she was like, give me some throwback Gaga. Any Gaga. I'm not picky, so yeah, here you go.

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1: Ooh, that's kind of a fun collab. Because, you know, I'm celebrating October. I feel like it's already Halloween. And PBR has a Halloween collab in the works. This is Katie. I've got the story for you just after Ariana Grande.

Rouge's number one hit music station, 102.5 WFMF. What's up? This is Katie. All right, more chances to win that trip to Las Vegas. We're going to get you to our iHeartRadio Music Festival later on this morning. Cesar Larson.

102.5 WFMF. It's Katie. And set a reminder for the 15th annual Bella's Ball. It's happening Thursday, September 10th, all at L'Auberge Casino Hotel. 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

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Coming up, I have a quote of the day. Oh, and a common snack. This is crazy. You probably give your kids. I had these a lot as a kid. And dentists are saying this is worse than some candy. But it's not candy. And it's a good snack. Coming up.

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0: 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Baton Rouge is number one hit music station. Tanya has a trending report. This is going to be an interesting one to dive into, Sisney. Tanya.
1: Would you put your biggest goal on hold until you fell in love?
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2: Thanks for being with us. Jonas Brothers are next. Are you ready? They got new music coming out. This is a good album.

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1: Another day, another week, another time, opportunity, and accomplishment, and accolade for the Jonas Brothers. By the way, a few weeks ago, not too long ago, they just were named Disney Legends at the D23 Convention of Fans in Anaheim.
2: Yeah,
1: congratulations, Jonas Brothers.
3: Very fun.
4: Thank you so much.
1: And when you think about it,
5: thing that was
1: Kevin, Nick, Joe, to be a legend already and still the youth of America at the same time, that's an intersection of pop culture yet to be achieved. Wouldn't you say, Joe?
4: Absolutely. I mean, I think working with Disney all these years and to share the room with Anne Hathaway and The Rock, formerly known as Dwayne the Johnson, it really is special to receive something such like a high honor. It really was a beautiful room, and we're so excited, you know, to continue kind of doing more projects with them. I mean, we just released Camp Rock 3 only a few weeks ago as producers, which is kind of wild. And so maybe more in the future.
1: Nick, what would you say if you were to distill this down, the Jonas Brothers' secret to the magic, the secret to the success year after year, what would you distill it down to?
5: I mean, I think it's hands down the fans. It's just been incredible to watch over the last, you know, 20 years at this point. I think it's also a testament to our love for working with each other and getting to do what we do together. It's really incredible to get to share these moments with family and to still be having these new experiences.
1: Some unbelievable new music from the Jonas Brothers that I got to play. Woo! This track coming up next. You're going to love vibe. It's next.
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Jonas Brothers still here. New music from them coming up. We're going to play Listen When Sad. 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
1: Jonas Brothers with us. 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Here's a taste. Do you?

0: And for adults with type 2 diabetes and known heart disease, Jardiance can lower the risk of cardiovascular death, too. 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
1: We were just talking to Gabby about your wedding, but you also had an icebreaker kind of communication thing. 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
2: Yeah, so we had on the back of our like card of the itinerary for the day, we had a little game. 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
2: What?
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1: But long jeans.
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1: Yeah. 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
1: I've already established that my Stranger Danger co-host, Gabby, is thankfully an Android user.
2: Yeah, absolutely.
1: Are you team gas car or electric car?
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2: Ooh. 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
1: I asked you how you met your husband.
2: Yeah. My best friend Holly and my husband Connor actually met on Tinder before us. So they had met, went on a couple dates, didn't work out, and she introduced us. And then we're now 8 years in.
1: When she introduced you, did she think that you were just going to hook up and like call it a day and it was going to be convenient for you?
2: Yeah, I think so. I do think that she thought it would just be like a one and done, or we'd like hang out for a little bit, but we wouldn't make it the distance.
1: Were you nervous to tell her when it started going beyond?
2: Yeah. Yeah. I didn't realize until recently. I think I blacked it out a little bit, but she was like, you kept it a secret. She was like, you would be like at his house and be like in a closet FaceTiming me because you didn't want me to know that you were with him. And I was like, I don't remember this, but it's probably true.
1: How long did you keep it a secret for?
2: Probably the first couple of months, because like I said, I didn't necessarily know if we were gonna make it.
1: Was your best friend heartbroken by him ever?
2: I don't think so. I think it ended up being like pretty mutual. It was only a couple dates, so I don't think it was anything too traumatic for either one.
1: So was she your maid of honor?
2: She was my maid of honor.
1: Did she mention that she dated him first?
2: No.
1: Wow.
2: No.
1: What a miss, but also what great self-control she has.
2: Yeah, she's a great one.
1: Did they hook up?
2: No.
1: Wow.
2: I know.
1: Boring.
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0: coming up next. But first, what do you think about jellies, the shoes?
1: The shoes?
0: Yeah.
1: Like the jelly sandals?
0: Yeah.
1: Oh my gosh, what a throwback.
0: I got them. They're like crisscross, and I wore them. Somebody else was matching me the other night. I'm
1: Are they still
0: coming back.
1: As uncomfortable as I remember?
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1: You have piercings, right? I think.
2: No, just my ears.
1: Yeah, well, yeah, that's what I mean.
2: Yeah.
1: Did you know they have floss for piercings?
2: What do you, like, you floss the pierced hole?
1: Yep, yep, to clean it out. So last week we were actually talking about how someone once told me to smell my earrings, and I've been very upset about it ever since because they smell bad.
2: Oh, I'm sure.
1: They smell bad. And then someone linked me to ear hole floss. You just thread it through and...
2: I don't like the sound of it.
1: I don't either.

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It's going down Thursday, September 10th at L'Auberge Casino Hotel. 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
1: I saw that Sydney Sweeney doing some of her own stunts now. Did you see this? She was standing on the wing of a plane while the plane was going upside down.
2: No. No, you couldn't pay me enough money.
1: You would never do it?
2: No, never.
1: I feel like, especially her, they're going to protect her. They're not going to let her fall.
2: Oh, yeah. Huge asset.
1: It's going to be good.

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I'm Elizabeth Bethany, but you should be kickstarting your mornings the Kid Nation way. 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
1: I've been spending too much time on this Brian Koberger case. And now when I was listening to the book about this, the Idaho 4, I didn't know the judge's name until then. And they were saying Judge Hippler. And I thought they were saying Hitler. And it just made me wonder, like, what do you think is the worst last name anyone could ever have?
2: Oh, my gosh.
1: I think it might be Hitler.
2: Probably. I feel like you can't have that last name anymore. I feel like it's got to be, like, banned or something.
1: After 1945, most people who carried the surname legally changed it.
2: Yeah.
1: What? Maybe Hitler is a descendant.
2: Ooh.
1: Like, how do you know?
2: It was just like a little switch off. They're like, we'll just make it sound similar, but change it.
1: Yeah. I actually had a whole list of names in my head that I was going to say, you definitely don't want that last name. But what are some last names no one should have?
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1: We were talking about the worst last names someone could have.
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1: What?
0: Back Rider.
2: Back Rider. Wow. You can go either way, but that was
0: probably... So it might as well just be doggy style.
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0: Gabby said Bundy would be a terrible last name.
2: Oh my God. No.
3: Yeah. And then, like, you know that there's a ton of people that love the name Ted or Theodore, and they're like, well, now I can't.
0: I think it's coming back, though. Just

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1: There is a guy who is suing the flight attendant after another drunk passenger disturbed his flight.
2: Disturbed how?
1: I'm Liz Bethany. Gabby is here, is my Stranger Danger co-host. Hi.
2: Hi.
1: And this guy said that he had an empty seat next to him, and when a drunk man needed to be restrained on the flight, they moved him to this empty seat.
2: Mm-hmm.
1: And he said wine was spilled on him and he was elbowed.
2: Oh, the elbow.
1: Yep. And it turns out you can sue for a loss of capacity to enjoy life. This is what he's suing for. And it's like for a lot of money. We should all be suing our exes for the loss of capacity to enjoy life. So I would be calling a lawyer right now if you have a bad ex. And be like, if they broke your heart to pieces, now I have no capacity to enjoy life.
2: No, absolutely not.
1: Give me $1.5 million. But then also, do you think he deserves money? Because like he said the flight attendants were not helping him. They were not easing the situation.
2: Well, were the flight attendants serving him or was he drunk like before he even got on the plane?
1: Was a drunk guy. I would assume drunk beforehand.
2: Yeah.
1: But they were mad at this guy who's suing. They were like, you know, you just have to deal with this. You don't get to complain.
2: Yeah. I feel like it is just one of those things of life. Like you can't, what are they going to start suing people with babies that cry on planes next?
1: God. No, hopefully not because I just got a baby.
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